0: Right. Well, mine's not as high as his, I can tell you that. I don't sing near as high as Colin does.
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0: Hey, folks, this is Leroy Parnell, and that really is my story. I happened to write the thing. On Country Gold with Steve Harmon.

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0: Got the big song right now from Toy Story 5. Dave Bulgaria is going to play it for you guys sometime today after 10 o'clock. 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

0: 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Sugarland, All I Want to Do on your Monday afternoon. What a great looking day weather-wise. 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
1: Jake Owen on 98.9 Nash Icon. I got a message from the folks at Fairholme Farm in Woodstock, Connecticut over the weekend. They reached out after their open house and said they had about 400 people attend, with a lot of people saying they heard about it here on the 98.9 Nash Icon afternoon show, which is awesome. So glad it went well, and glad a lot of people heard about it and ended up checking out the Fairholme Farm open house in Woodstock on Saturday. If you've got a local event coming up, especially something fun for families, text me all that info at 508-373-0999.

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New original music from Toy Story 5, which hits theaters June 19th, with Woody, Buzz, Jesse, and the gang dealing with a new tablet named Lilypad. Meanwhile, Taylor Swift and Travis Kelce's wedding rumors continue to generate media headlines. Page Six is now saying that the wedding may take place at Madison Square Garden in New York City on Friday, July 3rd. And if you believe that Page Six report, they're saying guests could be transported to MSG on blacked-out buses, and all guests have been sworn to secrecy. And Madison Square Garden apparently does not have any events scheduled between June 29th and July 6th. So there's that. Last week, the talk was that they're keeping the details of the wedding extremely private, invitations handled by phone call instead of paper invitations, and rumors of a no-ring, no-bring rule, meaning you only get a plus one if you're engaged or married. Either way, the Swift-Kelce wedding rumors continue for those who care, and it's kind of like British royalty

That's Corey Kent featuring Coe Wetzel on 98.9 Nash Icon. It's Adam Webster. Well, we went to Carl's Oxford Diner on Saturday, and dare I say, the best breakfast in the area, in my humble opinion. The amount of food that they give you is ridiculous. I'm not complaining. I love it. And it's not more expensive. If anything, it's less expensive than some of the other diners and restaurants where you get a lot less food for more money. So on Saturday, great breakfast at Carl's Oxford Diner. Shout out to them. Then yesterday, we stopped at another local diner that we enjoy on our way to do a little hiking. Normal human-sized portions. All right, fine, which is probably better before a hike anyway. You don't want to be halfway up a trail carrying 6 pounds of pancakes. Later in the day, I stopped to get gas and realized I left my credit card at the diner. And, of course, my wife immediately reminds me how forgetful I am, how I need to start paying more attention, how this is a recurring theme in my life. And that speech continued for the entire drive back to the diner, where I walked in doing the walk of shame. And I said to the woman at the counter, "I think I left my credit card here." She says, "No problem. It happens all the time." She reached down, pulls out what looked like a full deck of credit cards, actually probably more than 52. And she fans them out across the counter like she's dealing blackjack in Vegas. And I said, "Can you please hold those up and show my wife?" Which she did through the window. And she says, "Yeah, most of these, by the way, are guys." All right. Honestly, I said, all right.